thanks Princess Anne, Snow Hill, and Ocean City for rediscovering the country you love. Across Delmarva, the country has never sounded better. This is Wow!

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song. I wrote him back a letter and I told him it was not the perfect country and western song because he hadn't said anything at all about mama, or trains, or trucks, or prison, or getting drunk. 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
1: Lows level off around 56. Tonight, under clear skies, winds out of the west at around 5 miles an hour. Mainly clear skies develop with fog and spots early. Tomorrow, high temperatures reach up to 79. 66 tomorrow night, clear skies. Sunny skies and dry Wednesday. Clouds on the increase by Thursday. Mid-80s Wednesday, low 70s by Thursday. With your WOW weather, I'm meteorologist Megan Mulford. Currently, 63.
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Wow, that's country.

0: Here's your WOW weather forecast.
1: Lows level off around 56. Tonight, under clear skies, winds out of the west at around 5 miles an hour. Mainly clear skies develop with fog and spots early. Tomorrow, high temperatures reach up to 79. 66 tomorrow night, clear skies. Sunny skies and dry Wednesday. Clouds on the increase by Thursday. Mid-80s Wednesday, low 70s by Thursday. With your WOW weather, I'm meteorologist Megan Mulford. Currently, it's 64 degrees.
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1: 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What could I do?

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1: Lows level off around 56. Tonight, under clear skies, winds out of the west at around 5 miles an hour. Mainly clear skies develop with fog and spots early. Tomorrow, high temperatures reach up to 79. 66 tomorrow night, clear skies. Sunny skies and dry Wednesday. Clouds on the increase by Thursday. Mid-80s Wednesday, low 70s by Thursday. With your WOW weather, I'm meteorologist Megan Mulford. Currently, it's 63 degrees.
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She was the fastest thing around. 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

0: Here's your WOW weather forecast.
1: Lows level off around 56. Tonight, under clear skies, winds out of the west at around 5 miles an hour. Mainly clear skies develop with fog and spots early. Tomorrow, high temperatures reach up to 79. 66 tomorrow night, clear skies. Sunny skies and dry Wednesday. Clouds on the increase by Thursday. Mid-80s Wednesday. Low 70s by Thursday. With your WOW weather, I'm meteorologist Megan Mulford. Currently, it's 62 degrees.
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Then I got me a transmission and all the chrome. The little things I could get in my big

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About that time, my wife walked out, and I could see in her eyes that she had her doubts. 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I could hear everybody laughing for blocks around.

0: Here's your WOW weather forecast.
1: Lows around 56. Overnight, under clear skies, winds out of the west at around 5 miles an hour. Mainly sunny skies develop with fog and spots early. Tuesday, high temperatures reach up to 79. Tuesday night, lows dip down to about 66. Clear skies and dry. Wednesday, clouds on the increase by Thursday. Mid-80s Wednesday, low 70s by Thursday. With your WOW weather, I'm meteorologist Megan Mulford. Right now, 61.
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0: Here's your WOW weather forecast.
1: Lows around 56 overnight, under clear skies, winds out of the west at around 5 miles an hour. Mainly sunny skies develop with fog and spots early. Tuesday, high temperatures reach up to 79. Tuesday night, lows dip down to about 66. Clear skies and dry Wednesday, clouds on the increase by Thursday. Mid-80s Wednesday, low 70s by Thursday. With your WOW weather, I'm meteorologist Megan Mulford. Right now, it's 61 degrees.
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1: Lows around 56. Overnight, under clear skies, winds out of the west at around 5 miles an hour. Mainly sunny skies develop with fog and spots early. Tuesday, high temperatures reach up to 79. Tuesday night, lows dip down to about 66. Clear skies and dry. Wednesday, clouds on the increase by Thursday. Mid-80s Wednesday, low 70s by Thursday. With your WOW weather, I'm meteorologist Megan Mulford. Right now, 59.
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0: Here's your WOW weather forecast.
1: Lows around 56 overnight under clear skies. West winds at around 5 miles an hour. Mainly sunny and foggy early Tuesday. High temperatures reach up to 79. Lows around 66 Tuesday night. Lots of sunshine and dry Wednesday. Clouds on the increase by Thursday. Mid-80s Wednesday. Low 70s by Thursday. With your WOW weather, I'm meteorologist Megan Mulford. Currently, 59.
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1: 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I'm Tom Cassidy with Tim Slezarczyk.
2: The Department of Justice has an investigation into major meat packers, and it's been gaining momentum recently amid new reports on cattle market practices. Some of the new developments in the ongoing investigation into the largest meat processors in the U.S. is renewing focus on questions that have been long-standing about competition in the cattle market. A new report offers first meaningful updates on how the investigation is progressing, signaling that federal officials are taking a deeper look at the structure of the beef supply chain. Department of Justice is focusing specifically on the Big Four, Tyson, Cargill, JBS, and National Beef, examining potential, quote, criminal anti-competitive conduct. This won't be the first time that this investigation has been going on. Those four companies are estimated to control roughly 80 to 85% of U.S. beef processing capacity, a level of concentration that's drawn scrutiny from producers, lawmakers, and economists for years, decades even. Reports indicate the investigation is examining whether meat packers engaged in illegal coordination or agreements related to cattle procurement and pricing behavior. For many producers, the concerns center on the growing gap between boxed beef prices and the price paid for live cattle, as well as the limited number of buyers that are available, especially in certain regions. Industry analysts have long noted that when fewer packers dominate the market, it reduces competition for cattle and potentially pressures prices at the producer level, even during periods of strong consumer demand for beef. The investigation is coming amid ongoing concerns about rising beef prices for consumers, tying the issue of market concentration to broader food price inflation. The latest investigation follows a similar effort that was launched in 2020. That probe stretched over several years but had limited public detail. Reports surfaced last fall indicating the Department of Justice closed that investigation with no charges.
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2: Cattle on feed for the nation on April 1st was down 1%, with cattle and calves on feed for the slaughter market in large capacity feedlots of 1,000 or more totaled 11.6 million head on April 1st. That inventory, 1% below April 1st of a year ago. Inventory included 7.25 million steers and steer calves, down slightly from the previous year. That group accounted for 63% of the total inventory of cattle on feed, with heifers and heifer calves accounting for 4.3 million head, down 1%. Placements in feedlots during March totaled 1.7 million. That was 7% below 2025, with net placements at 1,660,000 head. Placements the second lowest for March since the series began back in 1996. During March, placements of cattle and calves that were on the lighter side were 320,000 head, 6 weights 250,000, 7 weights 435, 8 weights at 474,000. The rest were in those very heavy cattle. Marketings of fed cattle in March totaled 1,630,000 head. That was 6% below 2025. Marketing's the second lowest for March since the series began in 1996, though heavier weights on those cattle has made beef about the same. Other disappearance did total about 50,000 head during March. That was 9% below 2025.
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0: Here's your WOW weather forecast.
1: Lows around 56 overnight, under clear skies, west winds at around 5 miles an hour. Mainly sunny and foggy early Tuesday. High temperatures reach up to 79. Lows around 66 Tuesday night. Lots of sunshine and dry Wednesday. Clouds on the increase by Thursday. Mid-80s Wednesday. Low 70s by Thursday. With your WOW weather, I'm meteorologist Megan Mulford. Right now, it's 59 degrees.
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0: 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Let's get started with another 10 in a row on WOW. 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

Del Mar's home for retro country, 10 in a row. 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Wow, that's country. 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

0: Here's your WOW weather forecast.
1: Highs around 79 with fog and spots early today. Under mainly sunny skies, winds out of the southwest 5 to 10 miles an hour. Lows level off around 66. Tonight, clear skies. Bright sunshine expected. Tomorrow, high temperatures reach up to 84. A mix of clouds and sun Thursday with daytime highs approaching 71. 79, slight chance of thunderstorms Friday. With your WOW weather, I'm meteorologist Megan Mulford. Currently, it's 57 degrees.
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1: 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It's the WOW Morning Brew. Happy Tuesday to you. Happy birthday to the Navy. It is officially 251 years old today. Imagine the size of that cake. It's Delmarva's home for the best in retro country. Here's Travis Tritt.

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2: News. I'm Sue Guzman. Democratic Congresswoman Ilhan Omar under investigation by federal law enforcement. Fox's David Sponge reports.
3: Homeland Security investigations led the pre-dawn search of Omar's Washington, D.C. home, which indicates that immigration may be part of the equation in this probe. Agents removed multiple boxes, were told her Minnesota residence was not raided today.
2: Omar says President Trump has been targeting her for political retribution for years. Fighting between Russia and Ukraine continuing after President Trump claimed that he had brokered an energy ceasefire.
4: Russia again struck Ukraine's energy infrastructure. President Zelensky told Fox there is no indication Putin is willing to stop. The Pentagon is reportedly threatening to cut off intelligence sharing and block weapon sales to pressure Zelensky.
2: Fox's Jennifer Griffin. 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
1: Here's your WOW weather forecast.
15: Daytime highs approaching 78 with fog and spots early today under mainly clear skies. Southwesterly winds 5 to 10 miles an hour. Clear skies tonight. Lows dip down to about 65. High of 85. Tomorrow, bright sunshine. Slight chance for showers Thursday with highs in the upper 60s. Slight chance of thunderstorms and highs in the upper 70s on Friday. With your WOW weather, I'm meteorologist Megan Mulford. Currently, it's 56 degrees.
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0: Wow 101 and 99.3. It's the Wow Morning Brew for your Tuesday morning. 10 in a row country is coming up in just a few minutes. Now let's go fishing with Captain C.L. Marshall.
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2: Sucking bait in the shallows has been hit and miss lately. Mostly miss of late. The Parker 28 crew did wrangle one red one from the grass on Friday, while most others were shut out. Kevin Donalds Jr. currently holds the award for the last Calnose Ray of the year. Tim Rafferty fished with us on Friday afternoon, finding an all-light bluefish blitz prior to sinking red drum over deep water structure. Captain B.W. James on the James Gang got in on that action as well. Further north, Captain Tom Weaver found a pile of reds over Poplar Island, and many are finding good success on rockfish near the mouth of the Chop Tank. Looks like that fishery is going to be productive again this year.
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4: 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I grew up in Oneonkock, so during my tenure, I always stood up for our way of life. 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

Wow, 101.1 and 99.3, happy Tuesday to you. That was the great Merle Haggard. You're listening to 10 in a row. We're going to keep it moving with Alan Jackson.

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0: 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Now, Layla's Sweets on Market Street, Pocomoke, is having a fundraiser for the Delmarva Discovery Center this Saturday from 1 to 3. 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
2: News. I'm Gianna Gelosi. 3 weeks away from the midterms, and President Trump set to take his message to the campaign trail in Alaska today.
3: Alaska is home to one of the high-stakes Senate races across the country that could determine which party controls the Senate. So Democrat Mary Peltola is challenging Republican Dan Sullivan.
2: That's Fox's Alex Hogan. Actress Selma Blair was arrested in New York City Sunday evening after an alleged midair meltdown on a Delta flight where she allegedly attacked flight attendants. This call from the pilot.
4: One flight attendant and one passenger that sustained some minor injuries, a bloody nose as well as some flight marks as well. So I don't think we need an ambulance or anything like that, but we just get some medical personnel at the gate to look at their injuries.
2: Blair's team said she suffered a medical emergency. Delta says it has zero tolerance for unruly behavior. 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
3: Here's your WOW weather forecast.
4: Daytime highs approaching 78 with fog and spots early today under mainly clear skies. Southwesterly winds 5 to 10 miles an hour. Clear skies tonight. Lows dip down to about 65. High of 85 tomorrow. Bright sunshine. Slight chance for showers Thursday with highs in the upper 60s. Slight chance of thunderstorms and highs in the upper 70s on Friday. With your WOW weather, I'm meteorologist Megan Mulford. Right now, 57.
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The devil went down to Georgia. He was looking for a soul to steal. He was in a bind because he was way behind and he was willing to make a deal. When he came across this young man sewing on a fiddle and playing it hot, and the devil jumped up on a hickory stump and said, "Boy, let me tell you what. I guess you didn't know it, but I'm a fiddle player too. And if you'd care to take a dare, I'll make a bet with you. Now you play pretty good fiddle, boy, but give the devil his due. I bet a fiddle of gold against your soul, cause I think I'm better than you." The boy said, "My name's Johnny, and it might be a sin, but I'll take your bet, you're gonna regret, cause

0: Wow, 101.1 and 99.3. I was looking at this and I thought, well, here's some five very fun facts, but very random for your Tuesday morning. There's a small town in Montana called Malta, and its name was supposedly determined when a great northern official spun a globe and his finger landed on the island of Malta in the Mediterranean Sea. The "Here's Johnny" scene from The Shining, you know, with Jack Nicholson, that took 3 days to film and 60 doors. Wow. There are more payday loan businesses in America than McDonald's, and it's not even close. There are about 23,000 payday loan businesses versus about 13,000 McDonald's, so almost twice as many. Paul McCartney earned $7 million the entire time the Beatles were together and has since earned more than $1.2 billion. The Chinese buffet was created in Vancouver, British Columbia in 1870. Some Scandinavian immigrants set up a traditional smorgasbord, but then they had a chef stock it with all Chinese food instead of the usual stuff like fish and bread. So there you have it. Five very random facts for your Tuesday. 10 in a row is coming up.
1: I'm C.L. 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

Wow 101.1 and 99.3, it is the Wow Morning Brew Coffee Break. We've got fun questions for you to follow along with on our Facebook page at Wow That's Country. It is powered by AC Cycles in Oak Hall. They've got Harleys and Indians and all the parts. It's Wow's Morning Brew Coffee Break. Give us a follow at Wow That's Country on Facebook. Here's Randy Travis.

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I'll never forget the good times we had, 'cause I'm reminded every month when I send her the child support. 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

0: 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Does your homemade lunch keep disappearing from the break room fridge? The Worcester County Job and Resource Fair is back at Pocomo Community Center on Wednesday afternoon. 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
2: I'm Roxanne Evans. It's coming down to the wire. President Trump continues to rally support for Republicans ahead of the midterms less than a month away. Today, he heads to Alaska.
3: Alaska's home to one of the high-stakes Senate races, races across the country that could determine which party controls the Senate. So Democrat Mary Peltola is challenging Republican Dan Sullivan.
2: Fox's Alex Hogan. Homeland Security agents carried out a raid on Minnesota Congresswoman Ilhan Omar's D.C. home Monday under a DOJ warrant. Amid a reported immigration fraud probe, the Democrat says she won't be silenced and calls it an attempt to target political enemies. Fox's David Spunt.
4: Agents removed multiple boxes from the home. We're told that her Minnesota house was not raided.
2: President Trump denies any involvement. 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
3: Here's your WOW weather forecast.
4: Mainly clear skies with fog early today with a high of 78. Winds out of the southwest, 5 to 10 miles an hour. Clear skies tonight, lows around 65. Highs around 85. Tomorrow, sunny skies. Slight chance for showers Thursday with highs in the upper 60s. Slight chance of thunderstorms and highs in the upper 70s on Friday. With your WOW weather, I'm meteorologist Megan Mulford. Currently, it's 59 degrees.
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0: Wow, 101.1 and 99.3. Here are two really great feel-good stories I thought you might enjoy. An 18-year-old man in Arizona named Jordan Hope spotted an elderly stranger struggling to cross the road. So he stopped and gave the man the shoes off of his own feet. And he then went with him into a pharmacy, helped him pick up medication, and even followed him home to make sure that he got there safely. And that's when Jordan learned that the 80-year-old man had just lost his wife 2 weeks earlier. The elderly man said it was nice to have found a new friend, and the two plan on staying in touch. A 22-year-old Dutch pilot for KLM recently got to share a cockpit with her father for the first time. She was the co-pilot while her dad was the captain. But here's the kicker. Her mom was also a part of the cabin crew on the same flight, and they had no idea that all of their schedules would line up like that. It was a complete surprise for all of them. 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

Wow, 101 and 99.3. That was the great Willie Nelson. You are listening to 10 in a row, the best in retro country. Here's Dwight Yoakam.

0: Wow, 101.1 and 99.3, what are you doing this Saturday? The 13th annual Saxis Island Oyster Roast is from 3 to 6 at the Saxis Marina. This is one of the greatest things that I can think of going to. 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
2: News. I'm Gianna Delosi. Saudi Arabia is facing a new wave of missile and drone attacks.
3: The Iran-backed Houthis launched additional attacks at Saudi Arabia overnight, firing a ballistic missile at the capital of Riyadh. This followed a deadly weekend that left 14 people dead and hundreds wounded as the Houthis fired missiles against King Khalid International Airport.
2: That is Fox's Trey Yanks. The Houthis are threatening to escalate, warning foreign airlines against using Saudi airspace or airports. More details on federal agents raiding the Washington, D.C. home of Minnesota Congresswoman Ilhan Omar yesterday.
4: Democratic Congresswoman Ilhan Omar calling this a campaign of political intimidation. The Justice Department has not released the details about this raid, although it did share a statement that reads in part, this enforcement action is part of an ongoing federal criminal.
2: America's listening to Fox News.

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4: Here's your WOW weather forecast.
5: Clear skies today with daytime highs approaching 78. Southwest winds 5 to 10 miles an hour. Clear skies again tonight. Lows level off around 65. High temperatures reach up to 85. Tomorrow, bright sunshine. Upper 60s Thursday with a slight chance for showers. Turning much warmer Friday with highs in the upper 70s. Showers continue. With your WOW weather, I'm meteorologist Megan Mulford. Right now, 60.
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0: Wow, 101.1 and 99.3, you've been listening to The Morning Brew. Now, stay tuned for Wow's Workday with Allie Oakley. It is between 10 and 3. And then, of course, it's Doc Holloway and the Wow Ride Home weekdays at 3. I'm MGB. 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
1: This is Governor Ralph Northam. I grew up in Oneonkoc, so during my tenure, I always stood up for our way of life. 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This is Governor Ralph Northam. 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

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He said, "You don't have to call me Mister, Mister. The whole

0: Trisha Yearwood on Wow 101.1 and 99.3, and we're not even to Halloween yet, and the countdown to Christmas has begun. At least on the Hallmark Channel, their countdown to Christmas 2026 starts on Friday with the premiere of 'Tis the Season for setups at 8 o'clock in the evening. 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
5: Here's your WOW weather forecast.
6: Clear skies today with daytime highs approaching 78. Southwest winds 5 to 10 miles an hour. Clear skies again tonight. Lows level off around 65. High temperatures reach up to 85. Tomorrow, bright sunshine. Upper 60s Thursday with a slight chance for showers. Turning much warmer Friday with highs in the upper 70s. Showers continue. With your WOW weather, I'm meteorologist Megan Mulford. Right now, 65.
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7: I was toting my pack along the dusty Winnemucca Road when along came a semi with a high and canvas-covered load. 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And so I climbed into the cab and then I settled down inside. He asked me if I'd seen a road with so much dust and sand, and I said, listen.

Parkersburg, Parkersburg, Gravelburg, Colorado, Ellensburg, Rexburg, Vicksburg, Eldorado, Laramore, Atmore, Havistall, Chattanooga, Chasta, Nebraska, Alaska, Opelika, Baraboo, Waterloo, Kalamazoo, Kansas City, Sioux City, Cedar City, Dodge City, Washington.

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0: Diamond Rio on WOW 101 and 99.3. And candy prices, oh, they are scary. The National Retail Foundation predicts Americans are going to spend a record amount of money on Halloween candy this year. And it's not because people are going out to buy more candy. It's because candy has gotten very expensive. Candy prices have climbed, with the chocolate seeing some of the biggest increases due to weather-related cocoa shortages and added tariffs. Chocolate prices have jumped 15.5% over last year. That's a big jump. The price of non-chocolate candies up 2% from last year. Despite the price hikes, Americans are expected to spend almost $14 billion on Halloween this season, and nearly all of Halloween shoppers still plan to hand out treats, even with this big 15% jump in candy prices. We've got another 10 in a row next on WOW 101.1 and 99.3.
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We've got the Wow Morning Brew Coffee Break on our Facebook page. 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

Rock on Wow 101 and 99.3. And with Halloween coming up, there's something called Boomer Candy. We're going to talk about Boomer Candy coming up next and what people want to get in their trick-or-treat bags this year. John Anderson right now. Wow, that's country.

0: Yoakum on Wow 101 and 99.3. And every Halloween, kids hit the streets and come home with a haul of candy favorites like Snickers, Reese's, and Skittles. Those tend to be the top favorite ones. But sometimes when you start trick-or-treating late, you get the mysterious leftovers from the bottom of the bag. And it's often labeled boomer candy. So think like Tootsie Rolls, Werther's Originals, Laffy Taffy, Milk Duds, Cinnamon Jawbreakers, Butterscotch, Starburst, Cinnamon Discs, Smarties, Root Beer Barrels, Strawberry Bonbons, Peppermints, Candy Corn, and of course, like I said, Tootsie Rolls. And those are considered boomer candy. And you know, frankly, those are the ones that'll rip the fillings right out of your teeth, too. So, yeah, you want to get there early. That's what they're recommending for trick-or-treating. Get the good stuff, the Snickers. Coming up, George Strait next on Wild 101 and 99.3.
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4: Here's your WOW weather forecast.
5: Clear skies today with daytime highs approaching 78. Southwest winds 5 to 10 miles an hour. Clear skies again tonight. Lows level off around 65. High temperatures reach up to 85. Tomorrow, bright sunshine. Upper 60s Thursday with a slight chance for showers. Turning much warmer Friday with highs in the upper 70s. Showers continue. With your WOW weather, I'm meteorologist Megan Mulford. Right now, 68.
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0: Kenny Chesney on Wow 101 and 99.3, and there's the rise of bigorexia. What is that? There's a lot of pressure on girls about body image. Now, boys are facing their own version of it. Experts say a condition called bigorexia, muscle dysmorphia, is becoming more common among teen boys and young men. It's an obsession with getting bigger and more muscular, even when someone is already in great shape. The condition can make people see themselves as smaller or weaker than they are, leading to nonstop workouts, strict diets, heavy equipment use, heavy supplement use, even steroids. So no surprise, experts say social media is fueling that trend. Watch out for that. Coming up, we got another 10 in a row next on Wild 101 and 99.3.
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0: too. Maybe she'd have thought it through.
1: 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You know, we get on kids about their screen time and their face in the phones, but parents, we're just as guilty. 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

Martina McBride on Wild 101 and 99.3. And you know, we're always getting on kids about putting down the tablets and the phones and all the screen time, right? Well, there was a dad that went viral on Facebook and also on social media on X because he had a painful realization of a video that he saw of himself 5 years after his son's birthday party when his son was like 5 years old. He was blowing out the candles and he recognized in the video that he had spent the entire moment staring at his phone instead of soaking in, watching his son celebrate his fifth birthday and blowing out those candles. And so for Oliver, that was his name, he said the lesson stuck. His phones are now off limits during birthdays, important family events, and he regularly sets aside screen time to like where it doesn't impact his life and him soaking in all of these very important moments, and he's more present because notifications can wait, but childhoods just can't. Coming up, we've got Garth Brooks next on Wow 101 and 99.3. Save up to

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3: Here's your WOW weather forecast.
4: Ample sunshine expected this afternoon, with daytime highs approaching 78. Southwest winds 5 to 10 miles an hour. Clear skies again tonight, lows around 65. Daytime highs approaching 85. Tomorrow, ample sunshine expected. Upper 60s Thursday, with a slight chance for showers. Much warmer Friday, with highs in the upper 70s. Showers continue. With your WOW weather, I'm meteorologist Megan Mulford. Right now, it's 73 degrees.
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0: Alabama on Y101 and 99.3. The big trend is the pickle purse. Yep, move over designer beds. The hottest new accessory is a purse full of pickles. KFC, yes, Kentucky Fried Chicken has unveiled the Gherkin Bag, a designer-inspired handbag filled with actual pickles and pickle juice. The pickle-packed purse was created by Amsterdam pickle maker Kes Beke as part of KFC's new Pickle Obsessed campaign, and the bag is just the beginning. The campaign also features a limited edition pickle menu with a pickle burger, pickle loaded fries, pickle pickles, even pickle Pepsi. KFC is also rolling out pickle themed delivery bike, giving fans the chance to win one of the bags through a special giveaway. And apparently followers like this, and it's following an earlier stunt that they did in the UK, which introduced the transparent jacket filled with pickles and brine. So the pickle purse. Can you imagine what that's going to be like over time? I can't imagine that being like sanitary. Those pickles are going to get moldy. Coming up, we've got another 10 in a row next on Wild 101 and 99.3.
1: This is Governor Ralph Northam. I grew up in Oneonkoc, so during my tenure, I always stood up for our way of life. And please listen, I had no better ally in that fight than Elaine Loria. She's a veteran, small business owner, and mom who fights for Virginia. Elaine worked with both parties to get $9 million for the Eastern Shore 911 system and over $1 million for the Eastern Shore Rural Health System. She knows that traveling up and down the shore, farming, working on the water, the price of gas and diesel is unacceptable, and it doesn't have to be that way. Elaine champions a strong military and worked across the aisle to pass the largest expansion of veterans' benefits in our lifetime. This is Governor Ralph Northam. Please join me in supporting Elaine Loria for Congress.
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Tracy Lawrence on Wow 101 and 99.3 and rice cooker beer. Yes, we're going to talk about that coming up next. In the meantime, we are continuing our 10 in a row. A lot of great retro country right here on Wow 101 and 99.3.

0: John Montgomery on Wow 101 and 99.3. And there's a Japanese company making high-end kitchen appliances. And it's got a popular computerized rice cooker. And to test these rice cookers, the company generates about 30 tons of cooked rice every year. Well, instead of throwing it all away, the company partnered with a local brewery and converted that leftover rice starch into sugar, which was then turned into a smooth, light beer called Elephant Dance. And the brew has sold about 100,000 cans in its first 6 months, hitting its sales goal while keeping tons of food waste out of landfills. So look out for it. It's called Elephant Dance. Rice cooker beer really is what it is. Coming up, we've got Ronnie Millsap next on Wow 101 and 99.3.
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4: Here's your WOW weather forecast.
5: Ample sunshine expected this afternoon, with daytime highs approaching 78. Southwest winds 5 to 10 miles an hour. Clear skies again tonight, lows around 65. Daytime highs approaching 85. Tomorrow, ample sunshine expected. Upper 60s Thursday, with a slight chance for showers. Much warmer Friday, with highs in the upper 70s. Showers continue. With your WOW weather, I'm meteorologist Megan Mulford. Currently, it's 76 degrees.
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0: Mel McDaniel on Y101 and 99.3. And politicians in California have closed a legal tax loophole that allowed wealthy drivers to avoid paying local sales tax on exotic luxury cars. For years, car buyers created these phony shell companies in Montana, a state with no sales tax, and then registered expensive Ferraris and Lamborghinis while keeping and driving them in California. Well, under the new law, any out-of-state business owned by a California resident will now be treated as a local company, making the owners personally liable for unpaid back taxes, fees, and there's going to be severe penalties. State officials expect the crackdown to recover up to, get this, $20 million each year in lost revenue. That's how many people were doing this. Tells you the kind of money in California, doesn't it? Coming up, we got another 10 in a row next on Wow 101 and 99.3.
1: This is Governor Ralph Northam. I grew up in Oneonkoc, so during my tenure, I always stood up for our way of life. And please listen, I had no better ally in that fight than Elaine Loria. She's a veteran, small business owner, and mom who fights for Virginia. Elaine worked with both parties to get $9 million for the Eastern Shore 911 system and over $1 million for the Eastern Shore Rural Health System. She knows that traveling up and down the shore, farming, working on the water, the price of gas and diesel is unacceptable, and it doesn't have to be that way. Elaine champions a strong military and worked across the aisle to pass the largest expansion of veterans' benefits in our lifetime. This is Governor Ralph Northam. Please join me in supporting Elaine Loria for Congress.
2: I'm Elaine Loria, candidate for Congress, and I approve this message.
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Welcome into it. 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

Jack Brown Band on Wild 101 and 99.3. And on Sunday, the game between the Commanders and the Giants was a rare event. We've got to talk about that coming up. Right now, we're going to continue with our 10 in a row and Joe Diffie. Wow, that's country.

0: John Anderson on WOW 101 and 99.3. And on Sunday, the game between the Commanders and the New York Giants ended in a rare tie after a scoreless overtime period. But it didn't have to be scoreless. The Commanders had the ball in the field goal range with plenty of time on the clock, but they never kicked the field goal. Between the coaching staff and the quarterback, Jaden Daniels, the team let all the time drain from the clock. Double zeros, no kick, tie game. It was as if everyone involved was clueless about the NFL rules. It was really strange and will be a hot topic among NFL fans and talkers for days to come. A 0-0, and they could have done it. They could have done it. Coming up, we've got Hank Williams Jr. next on WOW 101 at 99.3.
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3: Here's your WOW weather forecast.
4: Ample sunshine expected this afternoon, with daytime highs approaching 78. Southwest winds 5 to 10 miles an hour. Clear skies again tonight, lows around 65. Daytime highs approaching 85. Tomorrow, ample sunshine expected. Upper 60s Thursday, with a slight chance for showers. Much warmer Friday, with highs in the upper 70s. Showers continue. With your WOW weather, I'm meteorologist Megan Mulford. Currently, it's 75 degrees.
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From Tracy Bird to Sarah Evans, it's Retro Country from the Fireplace Supply Company of Berlin Studios. And we've got Doc Holloway coming up at 3 o'clock with the Wow Ride Home. He's going to bring you 10 in a row, and he's going to be right here on Wow 101 and 99.3.

0: 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And if you want to know what's happening in your neighborhood, just go to our website, click on our Live Local tab, and you can find out what's happening in your neighborhood and around the area. The Worcester County Job and Resource Fair is back at the Pocomoke Community Center on Wednesday, tomorrow afternoon. 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
3: Here's your WOW weather forecast.
4: Ample sunshine expected this afternoon, with daytime highs approaching 78. Southwesterly winds 8 to 15 miles an hour. Clear skies again tonight. Lows level off around 64. Highs level off around 87 tomorrow. Ample sunshine expected. 67 Thursday, with a slight chance for showers. 82 Friday, chance for showers continues. With your WOW weather, I'm meteorologist Megan Mulford. Currently, it's 76 degrees.
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0: This is Governor Ralph Northam. I grew up in Oneonkock, so during my tenure, I always stood up for our way of life. And please listen, I had no better ally in that fight than Elaine Loria. She's a veteran, small business owner, and mom who fights for Virginia. Elaine worked with both parties to get $9 million for the Eastern Shore 911 system and over $1 million for the Eastern Shore Rural Health System. She knows that traveling up and down the shore, farming, working on the water, the price of gas and diesel is unacceptable, and it doesn't have to be that way. Elaine champions a strong military and worked across the aisle to pass the largest expansion of veterans' benefits in our lifetime. This is Governor Ralph Northam. Please join me in supporting Elaine Loria for Congress.
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1: Fox News, I'm John Saucier. The U.S. ambassador to Greece, Kimberly Guilfoyle, has resigned after the Trump administration asked her to do so. President Trump, what about it?
2: She went to Greece, she was doing a good job, but we didn't like what we were reading.
1: Well, Guilfoyle is facing allegations of illegal conduct, including selling political access in exchange for paying off credit card debt, something her lawyers have denied. Guilfoyle pledges to vigorously defend herself against what she calls false allegations. Control of Congress up for grab in November's midterm elections. House Speaker Mike Johnson claims several polls which suggest Democrats have the advantage in the midterms are wrong.
3: Don't buy it. I'm telling you, I'm on the ground in the swing districts. I am seeing huge energy in crowds. It feels like 2024 to me. That's not registering in the polls, and we're fired up.
1: His comments on the Fox News channel, most polls do suggest Democrats are heavy favorites to regain control of the House. 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
1: District 38A knows the difference between someone who knows hard work and someone who just talks about it. I'm C.L. Marshall, and I'm asking for your vote. I've lived the grind, on the Chesapeake, in local business, and in community leadership. I face the same challenges like all of us here on the Lower Shore. 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
3: Here's your WOW weather forecast.
4: Lows around 64. Tonight, under clear skies, south winds 8 to 15 miles an hour. Bright sunshine again. Tomorrow, high of 87. Lows around 65. Tomorrow night, mainly clear skies. Upper 60s Thursday, with a slight chance for showers. Turning much warmer Friday, with highs in the low 80s, chance for showers continues. With your WOW weather, I'm meteorologist Megan Mulford. Currently, it's 75 degrees.
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0: This is Governor Ralph Northam. I grew up in Oneancock, so during my tenure, I always stood up for our way of life. And please listen, I had no better ally in that fight than Elaine Loria. She's a veteran, small business owner, and mom who fights for Virginia. Elaine worked with both parties to get $9 million for the Eastern Shore 911 system and over $1 million for the Eastern Shore Rural Health System. She knows that traveling up and down the shore, farming, working on the water, the price of gas and diesel is unacceptable, and it doesn't have to be that way. Elaine champions a strong military and worked across the aisle to pass the largest expansion of veterans benefits in our lifetime. This is Governor Ralph Northam. Please join me in supporting Elaine Loria for Congress.
1: I'm Elaine Loria, candidate for Congress, and I approve this message.
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1: I'm John Saucier. This is a Fox News alert. Pope Leo is out of surgery, and he has lung cancer. According to a statement of the Vatican, he actually had the lower lobe of his right lung removed. The test confirming the diagnosis there, the Vatican said. They had suspected this in preoperative tests, so it did confirm it. The 71-year-old was in the operating room for about 3 hours, and the procedure lasted some 90 minutes. They do call the surgery successful with no complications. In Nevada, the 8th District Court Judge Carly Kearney reading out Duane KVD Davis's sentence for orchestrating the murder of rapper Tupac Shakur.
2: As to the first-degree murder portion, you are sentenced to 20 years to life. As to the deadly weapon enhancement, you are sentenced to a mandatory consecutive 20 years to life. The aggregate sentence is 40 years to life. You have 731 days credit time served toward that sentence.
1: Tupac was killed in a drive-by in Las Vegas in 1996. America's listening to Fox News.

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4: Here's your WOW weather forecast.
5: Lows around 64. Tonight, under clear skies, south winds 8 to 15 miles an hour. Bright sunshine again. Tomorrow, high of 87. Lows around 65. Tomorrow night, mainly clear skies. Upper 60s Thursday, with a slight chance for showers. Turning much warmer Friday, with highs in the low 80s, chance for showers continues. With your WOW weather, I'm meteorologist Megan Mulford. Currently, 74.
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0: Here's your WOW weather forecast.
1: Lows around 64. Tonight, under clear skies, south winds 8 to 15 miles an hour. Bright sunshine again. Tomorrow, high of 87. Lows around 65. Tomorrow night, mainly clear skies. Upper 60s Thursday, with a slight chance for showers. Turning much warmer Friday, with highs in the low 80s, chance for showers continues. With your WOW weather, I'm meteorologist Megan Mulford. Currently, it's 72 degrees.
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0: Here's your WOW weather forecast.
1: Lows around 64. Tonight, under clear skies, south winds 8 to 15 miles an hour. Bright sunshine again. Tomorrow, high of 87. Lows around 65. Tomorrow night, mainly clear skies. Upper 60s Thursday, with a slight chance for showers. Turning much warmer Friday, with highs in the low 80s, chance for showers continues. With your WOW weather, I'm meteorologist Megan Mulford. Currently, 68.
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